perfect love. I set aside the mysteries, trust in who you are for me, and trust.

There's an old saying in Tennessee. I know it's in Texas, probably in Tennessee, that says, fool me once. Shame on. Shame on you. If you fool me, we can't get fooled again.

0: Kanal Bethesda.
1: Gottes Wort im Internet.
2: I set aside the mysteries, things not yet revealed to me, and trust your perfect love for me. 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